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Instead, I'm going for healthy-ish, and that lasts year-round thanks to Thrive Market. 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
1: mi da mine.
2: Damn. So when the album will drop?
1: Very soon.
2: I heard that clockwork.
3: Bless up.
1: Yes. Good one.
3: I can't wait to see the video.
1: It's gonna be crazy. Alexa, set my alarm for my flight to Jamaica for 6:30 a.m.
4: Alarm set for 6:30 a.m. to Jamaica tomorrow.

0: 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Oh, shit.
1: 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I'm gonna shoot you. Woo.